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Welcome to the Crow 2000 Sports Report. And we'll kick it off with match day 9 of the Prva Hrvatska Nogometna Liga, where there has been an important result for Hajduk Split, defeating Dinamo Zagreb in the eternal derby, the Vječni derby 2-1, 2-1 victory to the Splitčani, and it has catapulted them to the top of the Croatian Football League table. It was an important win for the Bijeli, and the match didn't start well with Dion Trena Beljo of Dinamo Zagreb scoring in the 21st minute. However, Hajduk quickly returned fire with an equalising goal in the 24th minute. It was courtesy of a Scott McKenna own goal. However, Sanyang in the 59th minute got all 3 points for the Splitčani, ensuring a famous win, which puts Hajduk at the top of the table after 9 matches. It is important to say that Dinamo does have a game in hand. However, they are 3 points behind at this point. Looking at other matches from match day 9, Osijek were defeated by 3-1 at home by Istra 1961. HNK Gorica lost 2-1 to Rudeš, again at home. Slaven Belupo defeated Rijeka 4-1 in Koprivnica, whilst Varaždin had a 1-0 away win at NK Lokomotiva. So after 9 matches, the table looks as follows. Hajduk Split is in first position with 19 points from their 9 matches played. That's 6 wins, 1 draw, and 2 losses. In second position, in outright second, the point behind the Splitčani are Varaždin on 18 points from their 9 matches. In third position, Dinamo Zagreb with 16 points from their 8 games played. Osijek also has 16 points. However, they have played an extra match and so therefore sit below Dinamo on the table, also with a worse goal difference. Rijeka is in 5th position on 14 points. 2 points behind them are Istra 1961 on 12, and 2 points behind the Istriani are Slaven Belupo on 10 points in 7th position. Rounding out the bottom three, in 8th and 9th position on 7 points are NK Lokomotiva and Rudeš, whilst at the bottom of the ladder is HNK Gorica with 5 points from their 9 matches, that being just the solitary win, 2 draws and 6 losses. So it's definitely shaping up to be an interesting title race. Hajduk again, a number of years in a row, is showing that they're going to contend for the title. And we'll see if this season is their season. Looking at the stat leaders, Dion Drena Beljo is having a fantastic season. He's the league's top goal scorer with 10 matches from 10 goals from 8 matches. So fantastic record. And, you know, he has also earned his call up to the Croatia squad as a result of his form as well. In the second position, Emil Fredriksson has 7 goals from Istra, whilst Armando Leon has 5 goals from Osijek from his 9 matches. And moving to tennis, there has been encouraging news for Croatian players on both the ATP and WTA circuits. One of the standout performances came from young Croatian Matej Dodig, who captured the ATP Challenger title in Braga, Portugal. Dodig defeated Denmark's Elmer Muller in 3 sets, 3-6, 6-3, 6-2, to claim the title and continue his impressive from his 9 matches. And moving to tennis, there has been encouraging news for Croatian players on both the ATP and WTA circuits. One of the standout performances came from young Croatian Matej Dodig, who captured the ATP

ATP Tour. Former US Open Marin Cilic, former US Open champion Marin Cilic also recorded a victory at the Jinan Challenger in China, defeating Australian Adam Walton in three sets. Cilic is showing that he's still ready, willing and able to compete even on the Challenger circuit, means that he's set to have at least one more crack at the Australian Summer of Tennis and maybe the 2027 season as well. So definitely good to see for Croatian tennis fans down under. Looking forward to another visit from Cilic to Melbourne. Meanwhile, rising Croatian talent Dino Prismic recently reached the semi-finals of Saint-Tropez Challenger in France, continuing his development as one of Croatia's most promising young players. On the women's tour, Donna Vekic came agonizingly close to defeating former world number one Iga Świątek in Beijing. Vekic won the opening set and led 5-2 in the second set before Świątek mounted a comeback to claim victory in three sets. Vekic then unfortunately lost in the first round of the following WTA event the week later. Fellow Croatian Antonija Ružić has also enjoyed some encouraging results, reaching a recent semi-final and recording another victory this week in Italy.

0: Hey, that's a great song. I love that song. It's by Grupa Banana, a song called Zlato I Bogatstvo, and that is really trending over in Croatia at the moment. It's a very nice song, isn't it?
1: A great song, yeah.
0: Very, very good tune. All right, Adam, we're moving on to the championship, the second installment of the championship. Last year wasn't so good, but this year we're hoping for a good one. And you've actually got the squad. The squad's changed a little bit from the NPL squad that won the grand final that was
1: Yeah,
0: so successful.
1: it's a little bit of changes, yeah, here and
0: We've
1: there.
0: had two players move over to the A-League.
1: Okay, Rutilo and Dylan Rose, yeah.
0: That's right. And so we've had to replace some of them. And obviously we had the retirement of the amazing Anthony Tomalic, who was a great servant to the club as well.
1: Yeah, massively, massively, and congratulations to him for for a great career and long, yeah,
0: So many
1: such great legends.
0: trophies.
1: Yeah, so many trophies, unbelievable.
0: All right, tell us the squad for the championship, Adam.
1: So Adam Pavlicic, Bailey Rule, Captain Adrian Lostota, and Trip McLaughlin.
0: There's a new player,
1: Yeah,
0: McLaughlin. He's been entered into the squad.
1: Trip McLaughlin is a new player. Yep,
0: He's a midfielder.
1: believe so. Yes. You got Louis Earl Jennings, who is a lot wide on the wing. Tamaki Wada, and then we've got a new bloke, Pounis, Will Pounis, is a new bloke,
0: So he's a new addition.
1: new addition. We've got the ever reliable. We go ballistic when this guy goes on the ball and scores, involving them to Carlos and Oliveira, and Ferrococo is there. And we've got Ali Alsaba is a bit of a. He was at United before, but
0: He's come back.
1: he's come back, yeah, for this championship. We've got Jordan Ivancic, Liam Ng, Julian Chop, and Josh Arce. They played a small part in the NPL success as well this season. And we've got Michael Vlasic, Tommy Ozanic, and Michael Kuskovic. They obviously played a big part in the NPL season as well. It's an Australia Cup, World Cup as well this season. Do we have a new like a upcoming goalkeeper on the bench? Trossel, his name is.
0: Yeah, exciting.
1: Yeah, very exciting. We've got Koi Nakano, he's there's who? And Nicholas Protegena, Mason Walls, and Christian Laudery. Christian Laudery actually got on the pitch this season for first grade as well. So a massive congratulations to him. And we've got a I think a 20s player called Yu. So
0: He's getting promoted.
1: getting promoted, yeah.
0: That's good to hear, of course, when juniors get promoted into first grade as well. So that is the squad, a very exciting squad, and hopefully we can do damage in the Australian Championship. So what's on for the first two matches, Adam?
1: Yeah, so the boys are at home with Cameron Crozier.
0: That's a big one. The Croatian Derby. Get on down there. Sunday, 18th of October, 3 p.m. kickoff. Scream the terraces down, sing all the Croatian songs, and yeah, it should be a big celebration of Croatian culture there at Sinai Sports Centre on Sunday.
1: Yeah, exactly.
0: We'll be playing the tunes upstairs, I reckon, to get everyone pumped before the game and at half time and stuff as well, yeah?
1: 100% I'll tell
0: So
1: you.
0: everyone sing along, yeah?
1: 100%. And I believe the club will have Tomalic down there too to
0: Yes.
1: congratulate him for
0: Anthony Tomalic
1: his
0: will be
1: massive
0: commemorated as
1: cap.
0: well
1: Yeah.
0: for his wonderful career with Sydney United as well. And there's festivities at the King Tom Club before and after as well, so don't forget to get there early.
1: So now starts playing as well. Yeah.
0: It's going to be massive. So make it a whole day of it at the Sinai Sports Centre and the King Tom Club on Sunday.
1: Yes, and then the second game is away at Lakeside Stadium versus South Melbourne. That will be Friday, the 23rd of October, 7:30 p.m. kickoff.
0: And we've seen a lot of Sus and Sydney United fans already book their flights, and so there'll be a big contingent of Sydney United fans down at South Melbourne, who of course won the Australia Cup. So that's going to be a big fixture because we actually haven't played South Melbourne since 2004, and of course we had that famous grand final.
1: Is away at Lakeside Stadium versus South Melbourne. That will be Friday, the 23rd of October, 7:30 p.m. kickoff.
0: And we've seen a lot of Sus and Sydney United fans already book their flights, and so there'll be a big contingent of Sydney United fans down at South Melbourne, who of course won the Australia Cup.

0: get to watch City United on any of those channels if you can't make it to the game, of course.
1: But still, you know, watch both Croatian teams.
0: Oh, absolutely. It's great to have Canberra Croatia in our group. Of course, the other two teams in our group are Sutherland and, of course, we already mentioned South Melbourne. So there's going to be some big fixtures coming up leading into October, November, and hopefully the finals in December.
1: Yeah, hopefully. Hopefully the boys, you know, can dive in and Canberra Croatia as well. So, yeah.
0: Ajmo Croatia.
1: Ajmo boys.
0: All right, let's go into the new one from Peljeva Kazlište. I like this song, and it's called...
1: Udvoje sve lakše.
0: And that's like me and you.
1: 100%.
0: Lakše to cover all the T9 stuff to Udvoje.
1: Udvoje lakše.

0: Indeed, it was very luxury. Adam, Slavin Bilic has had a torrid, difficult Teški početak.
1: Yes.
0: To his second tenure as the Croatian national team coach. Let's go through the results. It started really well with a fantastic first up win against the Czech Republic, which was a 2-1 win.
1: Yep.
0: And then in the second game, what happened?
1: Yes. Went to Spain and unfortunately got a 4-1 loss.
0: That's right. Then we came to Rijeka and played England, and geez, that was an absolute disaster. There were only school kids in the crowd, and school kids unfortunately saw a disaster.
1: I actually feel sorry for the Mountain, to be honest.
0: What happened there?
1: We definitely went half time, which is unfortunate, and then we got batted 7-0.
0: 7-0 smashing, and it's never good to lose to England or Spain. But then we were back at the Poljuds, and it was a much better performance, particularly in the first half.
1: First 60 minutes, yeah.
0: First 60 minutes. Croatia actually led 1-0. And unfortunately, at around the 90th minute, Petrušić was sent off. He had a chance just before that. And then we're down to 10 men, and Spain ended up getting the winner. And so the second win there and against us in this Nations League, and they beat us 2-1, didn't they?
1: Yeah, exactly. It was unfortunate, but, you know, we'll take our learnings from it and hopefully be better for it for the next game, yeah.
0: That's right. Who do we have up next, and what are the upcoming fixtures?
1: We are at Wembley versus England.
0: Oh, that's going to be massive. So that's two matches we've got remaining. So Wembley, it's going to be a massive one. At 6:45 a.m. on 13th of November, that's a good time.
1: Great time, Arthur, isn't it?
0: That is. And then who do we have?
1: And then the boys are going back to Osijek, opposite Arena versus Czech Republic.
0: There you go. At 6:45 a.m. again on 16th of November. So those two matches will be able to be watched. What's the actual current table? Where are we positioned currently? We are currently positioned in third position. We are 6 points behind England.
1: Yeah. Not great.
0: Not great. So we're playing for pride.
1: We are.
0: And a miracle would get us into sort of second spot. But hopefully we can hang on to this division, which is, of course, the highest division in the Nations League.
1: Yeah, exactly. Hopefully the boys, you know, can recover from it. Hang on to it.
0: That's right. All right. Next, we're going to a new song from a fantastic set of musicians who are called
1: Hrvatska Ruže.
0: And the song's called
1: Next Song.
0: This is their new song. Again, another beautiful patriotic song.
1: Great song.

0: Adam, did you know Croatia have a rugby team?
1: No.
0: Yeah, rugby union. We're actually quite competitive in Europe with rugby.
1: Interesting.
0: Yeah, but
1: Very interesting.
0: you don't know, you wouldn't know any of the players in the Croatian rugby team.
1: No, he's a coach, aren't he?
0: I don't even know their coach or anything like that. But unfortunately, they did drop a division, so they're in the second division. But they've had some good results because they want to go back up into that number one European division.
1: Okay.
0: So listen to these results. On the 10th of October, they defeated Austria away 24-18.
1: Wow.
0: Great win.
1: I win.
0: Listen to this one. In Sin,
1: Insane.
0: on the 3rd of October, they defeated Serbia 27-5.
1: There you go.
0: Great win.
1: Great win as well, yeah.
0: So they're on top of the group at the moment, and they are playing on the 17th against Slovenia in Croatia as well. So hopefully they'll get that 3 from 3, and they will absolutely be able to go back up to the division where they want to be, which is the highest division in Europe.
1: That's the plan.
0: And we want them in a World Cup.
1: For sure.
0: Imagine Croatia in a Rugby Union World Cup.
1: That would be fantastic.
0: That'd be absolutely brilliant. All right, next up, we're going to go to a man a lot of us know in the community, which is, of course, Doug Drago Ivanek, who has released an album over in Croatia, and he's released a new film clip. And this is a song from that particular album, and this is called Moja Jedina, which is another beautiful tune from Doug. And of course, he used to be involved in Sin United as well. And yeah, everyone knows Doug.
1: Yeah.

0: All right, Adam, the bit of gloves been on Senna news. Of course, we've got the return of the famous
1: Grupo
0: that is going to be huge. The last time they were here, it was absolutely pandemonium. It was massive. Tell us, when are they performing in Sydney next?
1: Gamatino. Sydney, Friday, 30th of November.
0: Where at?
1: Hrvatski dom, Bosna.
0: There you go. Get your tickets. That's going to be another huge night. There were thousands there last time, and it was going off. It was a great atmosphere. It was a great night.
1: Yeah,
0: So
1: definitely.
0: let's do it all again at Hrvatski klub Bosna.
1: I've heard people go to Melbourne Saturday, 20th November. Damo's playing there too, as so. Well.
0: There you go.
1: Yeah.
0: You want to do the double?
1: Maybe, yeah.
0: Maybe. See how it all goes.
1: Yeah, who knows?
0: The other news in the music scene, it was the passing of Goran Bare in his 62nd year. He was 61 years of age. He was born in Vinkovci in 1965 and passed away in Zagreb on the 9th of October. He was, of course, the front man for the band Maker, who had some good rock albums and blues albums in the early 90s. And then he was part of Bare i Plaćenici. And then he also had three solo albums. So there you go. Goran Pare has passed away at the age of 61. And we will just play one of his popular tunes right now called Put ka sreći. I mi ćemo ići isto na Put ka sreći, Adam, as we
1: Yes.
0: bid farewell.
1: We will bid farewell tonight, aren't we?
0: Luck and watch, and thanks for tuning in.
1: Much, and see you at championship games.
0: Tune in again next week.
1: You will, yeah.

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